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But you know, like the singers, Malis, the Senegalese, who they use for dancing. It's going to be crazy. I tell you, they're going to love it.

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Crunch, crunch. 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

I got my whole heart laid out right in front of me. 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The need for peace starts from within. So I leave my positions to the wind.

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The cause of it is that the young generation, they start getting more excited with rock and roll than with tango. They listen to rock and roll. And that's the end of the tango. But my music goes on.

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And all along the street and lately the stories abound

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And with wide, lovely eyes, you wave at the sky, and me at the high window.

butterflies landing, all among the myths and the legends we create, and all the laughing stories we tell our friends. Close the windows, clear up the mess. It's getting late, it's darker and closer to the end.